30 minutes de hit non-stop. Sans pub. 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
1: Yesterday I made all the same mistakes. Yesterday I swore I'd change. I'm living in my head, I'm on the shelf. I don't wanna find a star prison cell.

0: tell me is it put into number two. Yeah, that's why he doesn't come in from 3rd and 11. So after yelling and screaming and telling him why he wasn't coming on 3rd and 11.
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It's just a simple melody designed to haunt your memory. It's bound to get you instantly. Oh, it doesn't help you to beware before you even know it's there. You're swaying to its catchy.

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3: 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I am Laurent Charc, your host, and as every week, we're going to be together for 1 hour of fantastic music. This week is the cream of the cream, the best tracks that you selected from the past few weeks. I've got Gennaro and Villa with Amazon, Russell Small, Rum Beats, my friend Rum Beats, and Amy Pearson with A My Kind of High, Stephen Caretti with Get Down. You also chose my remix for Eric Red, Sweat It Out, thank you. Wanty with The Way to Love, and many more. We're going to start right now with Giuseppe with Sing It, and right after that, Boogie Tracks and Milton Shadow with Better. 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
2: 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You just listened to Edward Maya and Felipe Allen with All I Need right before it was Wanty with The Way to Love. We're going to finish this episode with Martin Lou and Camel Fat with Save Me. 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

Kong. Mama was queen of the mambo, papa was king of the Congo. Deep down in the jungle, I start banging my first bongo. Every monkey like to be in my place instead of me, cause I'm the king of bongo, baby, I'm the king of bongo bong.

breathing. We are from heat. 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Does it shock you, see?